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2: KGY South Sound traffic.
1: Stop and go traffic just after Martin Way. South I-5 continues this afternoon round to exit 104. North I-5 getting on to Highway 101 on the on-ramp. There's traffic backed on to the freeway just a little bit right now. Heading out to Shelton on 101 where it meets Highway 8. Yeah, for sure, you'll slow down in that location. Around the rest of the area, not too bad. Driving conditions are good. Roads are dry. Through the centre of Yelm, stop and go both directions. But out to Yelm, Rainier and Tenino, you should be at the speed limit. Construction will slow you down a little on Phones Road and Olympia, and also on Blacklake Boulevard heading out of West Olympia and Tumwater. Local alternative routes are posted for the 2nd Avenue, Linwood Avenue construction project that's ongoing. That's it for now. Our next update for you in 15.
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1: Into this evening, we'll keep the clear sky and overnight pretty much the same. There might be a bit more cloud around overnight tonight with an overnight low of 43. Heading into Friday, sunny and pleasant, a crystal clear sky day. Gonna love that. With a high in the upper 70s. Heat advisory for Sunday and Monday as we're into the low 90s. Currently, though, in downtown Olympia, it is 72.

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0: 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Stop-and-go traffic after Martin Way continues slowly improving. Heading out to Shelton on Highway 101, where it meets Highway 8. Definitely a bit of a backup in that location. North I-5 getting onto Highway 101. Still a slight backup of traffic onto the freeway. Other than that, driving conditions are good. Roads are dry. There's a bit of sluggish traffic in the centre of Yelm, but through to Rainier and out to Tenino and out to Yelm, you're at the speed limit. Phones Road will slow you down. Construction continues and on Black Lake Boulevard as well. Plus, 2nd Avenue, where it meets Linwood Avenue in Tumwater, that intersection closed with local alternative routes posted. That's it for now. 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Some people find them by accident.
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0: It is Kevin the Brit with you. 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Interested to see how England actually perform. But the problem is, you know, us Brits, we invented the game. 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

Yeah. It is Kevin the Brit with you, keeping you on the move this afternoon. Latest traffic on the way after this Bond movie theme at 95.3 KGY.

0: Olympia's greatest hits, it is 95.3 KGY with Kevin the Brit. Keeping you on the move this afternoon, it's a quarter to six.
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0: Stop and go traffic after Martin Way continues slowly improving. Heading out to Shelton on Highway 101 where it meets Highway 8. Definitely a bit of a backup in that location. North I-5 getting onto Highway 101. Still a slight backup of traffic onto the freeway. Other than that, driving conditions are good. Roads are dry. There's a bit of sluggish traffic in the centre of Yelm, but through to Rainier and out to Tenino and out to Yelm, you're at the speed limit. Phones Road will slow you down. Construction continues and on Black Lake Boulevard as well. Plus, 2nd Avenue, where it meets Linwood Avenue in Tumwater, that intersection closed with local alternative routes posted. That's it from traffic for today. It's back tomorrow just after 3:30, right here.
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0: Yep, we're gearing up for the FIFA World Cup coming up. And there's an Olympia Lacey fan zone. 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Anyways, it all starts on June 19th. 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
5: Into this evening, we'll keep the clear sky and overnight pretty much the same. There might be a bit more cloud around overnight tonight with an overnight low of 43. Heading into Friday, sunny and pleasant, a crystal clear sky day. Gonna love that. With a high in the upper 70s. Heat advisory for Sunday and Monday as we're into the low 90s. Currently, though, in downtown Olympia, it is 72.

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3: Hey, it's Kevin the Brit with you on what's been a lovely day. 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

1986. Oh my goodness. Ah, what a tune. Well, she's a worldwide superstar and continues to make music today. Madonna was at number one on this day in 1986 with this song, Live to Tell.

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5: People have a right to know the truth.
6: Steven Spielberg's sci-fi film Disclosure Day looking to take number one at this weekend's box office. The movie is looking to bring in $35 million in North America and about $65 million around the globe. It's up against the second outing for Scary Movie, the sixth in the Wayans Brothers parody franchise. It brought in more than $54 million in its opening weekend. I hate that. Actor Justin Long praising Ariana Grande after starring in her newest music video during the premiere for his new film In Memoriam at the Tribeca Film Festival. Long told People that he had a blast starring in the Hate That I Made You Love Me music video. It's the first release off Grande's soon-to-be-released album Petal that drops July 31st. Actor Tyler Mane announcing he's been diagnosed with a super rare form of breast cancer. Mane sharing the announcement on a post on Instagram saying he's starting chemo and went on to say that 1 in 750 men will be diagnosed with breast cancer in their lifetime, and that we need to spread the awareness. Mane, best known for playing Sabretooth in the original X-Men movie, as well as roles in other projects such as Troy, Doom Patrol, Halloween, and more. The first trailer is out for Heart of the Beast.
7: We're just gonna have to do this the hard way. Oh.
6: The film stars Brad Pitt as a former Army Special Forces soldier who must escape the wilderness after a small plane crashes in Alaska. Heart of the Beast hits theaters September 25th. That's entertainment. I'm Jennifer Polsoni.
1: 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Here's what's
8: happening. The Olympia Lacey Fan Zone gets underway on June 19th for the FIFA World Cup Soccer. And, of course, there are various events there. 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

Olympia's KGY, and that is it from me for today. Thanks so much indeed for your company. I'll chat to you tomorrow afternoon, Friday. I know, we'll look ahead to the weekend with Laurie T tomorrow. But remember, come what may, count your blessings.

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4: A heat advisory begins at 11 a.m. Sunday and remains in effect until 5 a.m. Tuesday morning. Lows dip down to about 49 tonight under partly cloudy skies, north winds around 5 miles per hour. Highs level off around 75. Tomorrow, sunny skies. Tomorrow night, lows dip down to about 52. Clear skies and dry Saturday and Sunday, low 80s. Saturday, upper 80s by Sunday. That's your forecast from the KGY Weather Center. I'm meteorologist Kara Foster. Currently, it's 73 degrees.

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4: A heat advisory begins at 11 a.m. Sunday and remains in effect until 5 a.m. Tuesday morning. Lows dip down to about 49 tonight under partly cloudy skies. North winds around 5 miles per hour. Highs level off around 75. Tomorrow, sunny skies. Tomorrow night, lows dip down to about 52. Clear skies and dry Saturday and Sunday. Low 80s Saturday, upper 80s by Sunday. That's your forecast from the KGY Weather Center. I'm meteorologist Kara Foster. Right now, 72.

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The heat advisory begins at 11 a.m. Sunday and remains in effect until 5 a.m. Tuesday morning. Lows dip down to about 49 tonight under partly cloudy skies. North winds around 5 miles per hour. Highs level off around 75. Tomorrow, sunny skies. Tomorrow night, lows dip down to about 52. Clear skies and dry Saturday and Sunday. Low 80s Saturday, upper 80s by Sunday. That's your forecast from the KGY Weather Center. I'm meteorologist Kara Foster. Right now, it's 68 degrees.

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7: A heat advisory begins at 11 a.m. Sunday and remains in effect until 5 a.m. Tuesday morning. Lows dip down to about 49 tonight under partly cloudy skies. North winds around 5 miles per hour. Highs level off around 75. Tomorrow, sunny skies. Tomorrow night, lows dip down to about 52. Clear skies and dry Saturday and Sunday. Low 80s Saturday, upper 80s by Sunday. That's your forecast from the KGY Weather Center. I'm meteorologist Kara Foster. Right now, it's 64 degrees.

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8: A heat advisory begins at 11 a.m. Sunday. Lows dip down to about 49 overnight under partly cloudy skies, northerly winds around 5 miles per hour. Ample sunshine expected Friday, high temperatures reach up to 75. Clear skies Friday night, lows level off around 52. Bright sunshine and dry Saturday and Sunday, low 80s Saturday, upper 80s by Sunday. That's your forecast from the KGY Weather Center. I'm meteorologist Kara Foster. Right now, 61.

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What's Yacht Rock? 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

Hey there, it's Kevin the Brit. Looking forward to your company every weekday afternoon from 2. Usually a special guest in the first hour, and then we get you home and keep you on the move with the latest traffic information through the rest of the afternoon. Not forgetting, on this day, number one, that happens around 6:35 each weekday evening. And number one, but from which year? Join me if you can, 2 o'clock, weekday afternoons, right here on Olympia's KG.

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1: on Olympia's KGY. 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
5: A heat advisory begins at 11 a.m. Sunday. Lows dip down to about 49 overnight under partly cloudy skies. Northerly winds around 5 miles per hour. Ample sunshine expected Friday. High temperatures reach up to 75. Clear skies Friday night. Lows level off around 52. Bright sunshine and dry Saturday and Sunday. Low 80s Saturday. Upper 80s by Sunday. That's your forecast from the KGY Weather Center. I'm meteorologist Kara Foster. Right now, it's 59 degrees.

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6: A heat advisory begins at 11 a.m. Sunday and continues until 5 a.m. Tuesday morning. Partly cloudy overnight with a low of 49. North winds around 5 miles per hour. Mainly sunny skies Friday. Highs level off around 75. Clear skies Friday night. Lows level off around 52. That's your forecast from the KGY Weather Center. I'm meteorologist Jennifer Wojcicki. Currently, it's 55 degrees.

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6: A heat advisory begins at 11 a.m. Sunday and continues until 5 a.m. Tuesday morning. Partly cloudy overnight with a low of 49. North winds around 5 miles per hour. Mainly sunny skies Friday. Highs level off around 75. Clear skies Friday night. Lows level off around 52. That's your forecast from the KGY Weather Center. I'm meteorologist Jennifer Wojcicki. Right now, 54.

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8: A heat advisory begins at 11 a.m. Sunday and continues until 5 a.m. Tuesday morning. Partly cloudy overnight with a low of 49. North winds around 5 miles per hour. Mainly sunny skies Friday. Highs level off around 75. Clear skies Friday night. Lows level off around 52. That's your forecast from the KGY Weather Center. I'm meteorologist Jennifer Wojcicki. Currently 53.

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5: A heat advisory begins at 11 a.m. Sunday and continues until 5 a.m. Tuesday morning. Partly cloudy overnight with a low of 49. North winds around 5 miles per hour. Mainly sunny skies Friday. Highs level off around 75. Clear skies Friday night. Lows level off around 52. That's your forecast from the KGY Weather Center. I'm meteorologist Jennifer Wojcicki. Currently, it's 50 degrees.

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1: Good morning. 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
2: NBC News Radio, I'm Michael Kastner. Iran State Media says Tehran hasn't yet agreed on any peace deal with the U.S., but that there's a possibility it could happen. President Trump announced yesterday that he canceled planned strikes in Iran because the deal was imminent to the point where he said it could be signed as soon as this weekend. U.S. Park Police are investigating after the numbers 8647 appeared etched in the grass near the Washington Monument on Thursday. More from Mark Mayfield.
3: Images taken from the top of the monument showed the numbers, which were apparently created from dead or discolored grass. The Trump administration has argued in the past that the term 8647 could constitute a threat against the nation's 47th president. The Department of the Interior called the message deranged vandalism, adding that anyone who makes a threat against the president will be found and held accountable. I'm Mark Mayfield.
2: Events are being held throughout the day, 10 years after a gunman opened fire in an Orlando nightclub, killing 49 people. In Florida, Rory O'Neill.
4: The city of Orlando is joining with local businesses, churches, and nonprofits to mark the decade since the Pulse nightclub massacre. At the time, the shooting at the LGBTQ nightclub was the deadliest in American history. To mark the anniversary, portraits of the 49 victims are on display in Orlando's City Hall. The First United Methodist Church will hold its annual remembrance ceremony. After years of delays, work recently began on a permanent memorial to the victims at the site of the tragedy. I'm Rory O'Neill.
2: From the soccer pitch to Hollywood Boulevard, Inter Miami co-owner David Beckham is getting his star on the Hollywood Walk of Fame. Organizers are swapping the traditional red carpet for a green AstroTurf carpet. Beckham's wife Victoria and Hollywood icon Tom Cruise will serve as guest speakers for the historic honor. Michael Kastner, NBC News Radio.
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8: A heat advisory begins at 11 a.m. Sunday and remains in effect until 5 a.m. Tuesday morning. Mainly sunny skies today, with daytime highs approaching 75. Northerly winds around 5 miles per hour. Lows dip down to about 52. Tonight, clear skies. Daytime highs approaching 83. Tomorrow, ample sunshine expected. That's your forecast from the KGY Weather Center. I'm meteorologist Shelley Lynn Blade. Currently 50.

0: 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It's 5:13. Good morning.
1: Thank you, Lars. I see your text here, funny as it is. He texted in at 888-922-7234, 888-9-AB-RADIO. He says, I love this, when he was a kid, his father could be sitting on the couch asleep after dinner with Walter Cronkite on TV. And as soon as you changed the channel during that catnap, you'd hear, hey, I'm watching that. So

0: growth of the nerve fibers, but in an impressive early demonstration of a potentially revolutionary technology, biotech engineers in Zurich used micro-sized robots and stem cells to restore normal movement in a mouse whose spinal cord was entirely severed.
1: Wow.
0: I know, more studies are needed before human testing can begin, but they said the early results are really promising. Well, Starbucks is marking this summer's global soccer celebrations with a series of special promotions and limited edition merchandise across 30 markets worldwide. Customers here in the U.S., though, purchasing any size beverage at participating stores will get a free commemorative cup sleeve while supplies last. Additionally, they are launching a, I guess you'd say, football instead of soccer, themed barista in selected international markets and online as well for the U.S. So Toy Story 5 isn't just about the toys, you know. The animated sequel tackles the use of electronic media and children. 8-year-old Bonnie receives a frog-like tablet called Lilypad. The device quickly consumes all her attention, forcing Buzz, Woody, and Jessie to fight for playtime. Besides the regulars like Tom Hanks and Tim Allen, the ensemble cast features Conan O'Brien, Keanu Reeves, and Bad Bunny. Toy Story 5 hits theaters next Friday. And that's your news.
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1: Welcome in, everybody. Here it is, Friday, June 12th. Friday the 12th.
0: What does that mean?
1: I don't know. It's close to Friday the 13th in terms of importance to me, I guess. So.
0: Did I miss something big?
1: No, I'm just always making a big deal about these dates.
0: So dramatic.
1: Yeah, I know. It's day 163 of this year. There are 202 days left in it. We're going to tell you who has birthdays. Right at the very top, her real name is Sonia Manzano, but you may not know her as that because she's known as Maria on Sesame Street.
0: She's
1: been there for over 40 years. She's now 76 years old.
0: Happy birthday, Maria.
1: Eamon Walker is 64. Finesse Mitchell, SNL's 52. Jason Mewes, as in the Jay and Silent Bob films. He was the talkative one. He's 52. Kenny Wayne Shepherd has a birthday today.
0: I just saw him in concert a few months ago.
1: Yeah.
0: Man, is he good.
1: He's 49 years old, and he was on a podcast. I think Adam Carolla was like, you know, if I were in pop music still today, he wouldn't be anywhere. But that's why he's been playing rock and blues forever.
0: God, he's just so good.
1: Yeah. Adriana Lima is 45. Mel Rodriguez, Better Call Saul, 51. Dave Franco, Now You See Me, is 41. Kendra Wilkinson's 41. Abby Lee, the model and actress, 39. And Chris Young is 41 years old today.
0: Love him too.
1: It happened on this date in history, 1939. The National Baseball Hall of Fame and Museum was dedicated in Cooperstown. In 1952, a 17-year-old cat in Texas named Dusty set a Guinness World Record for giving birth to her 420th kitten. That's a
0: lot
1: of kittens.
0: Isn't there that whole Bob Barker spay and neuter your pets thing at the end of every show?
1: Well, think of all the cats that people have enjoyed from her for over these 70 years now. In 1965, Queen Elizabeth honored the Beatles by making them members of the Order of the British Empire.
0: Hmm.
1: Several officers were so outraged, they returned their medals at the time. I know. In 1981, little-known comedian David Letterman hosted Looking for Fun on HBO, the precursor to what would be his late-night show.
0: Interesting.
1: In 1987, on this date, this is when President Reagan said,
2: Mr. Gorbachev, tear down this wall.
1: Wow.
0: And they did.
1: What a moment in history that was when they were saying, I really don't think you should say that, sir, in your speech. He's like, oh, no, I'm saying it. And they did a few years later.
0: Sure did.
1: In 1994, this was a big date. If you were living anywhere around Southern California or even across the globe, it was a big headline sensation. Nicole Brown Simpson and her friend were murdered outside her home in L.A. And O.J. Simpson was later acquitted of those murders. In 2009, all television broadcasts in the U.S. switched from analog to digital on this date. And in 2023, Wheel of Fortune host Pat Sajak said he's going to retire before the end of the season.
0: Yeah, that was a run.
1: Wow. Again, that's one of those things where if I could go back in time, just have a career doing that. Just, you know, to be that guy. I'm sure he was bored out of his mind, but he's like, you know what? It's a steady game.
0: Yeah. And took that check to the bank. Yep. I would certainly turn letters all day long. Are you kidding me?
1: Sure.
0: Come on.
1: Special events for today. Crowded Nest Awareness Day. Ghost in the Machine Day. That's a great album from The Police, by the way. I listened to it yesterday.
0: Is that what this is in reference to?
1: I don't think so. I think it's just perhaps a deeper meaning to it. International Falafel Day. Love those.
0: Ooh, yum.
1: Little League Girls Baseball Day. Loving Day. Magic Day. Is this your card? Automotive Service Professionals Day. 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Marriage Day. Peanut Butter Cookie Day. Red Rose Day. Superman Day. World Veterans Day and World Day Against Child Labor. So if you have a birthday and a special event, tell us when it is and we can celebrate. The number is 888-922-7234.
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4: NBC News Radio, I'm Michael Kastner. Iran state media says Tehran hasn't yet agreed on any peace deal with the U.S., but that there's a possibility it could happen. President Trump announced yesterday that he had canceled planned strikes in Iran because the deal was imminent to the point where he said it could be signed as soon as this weekend. Today marks 10 years since the Orlando Pulse nightclub massacre, a mass shooting that left 49 people dead. The city, along with local businesses, churches, and nonprofits, are holding events and fundraisers today to support the LGBTQ plus community. The Knicks are eyeing their first NBA championship in more than five decades. More from Tammy Trujillo.
5: The Spurs hope to even that best of seven series at two games apiece when they square off against the Knicks at Madison Square Garden. San Antonio avoided a 3-0 deficit after Victor Wembanyama led the team with 32 points in a close victory in Game 3. Jalen Brunson matched his rival in scoring for New York.
4: Michael Kastner, NBC News Radio.
6: From Olympia, your TVW update. What's happening in state government, politics, policy, and law?
7: No one can afford groceries, gas, health care, and it's all because of the disastrous policies of the Trump-Vance administration.
8: This midterm is not about Trump. This midterm is about what's best for real people in this Washington, not that Washington.
9: Stephen Reed of the State Democratic Party and Jim Walsh, who chairs the State Republican Party, went toe-to-toe when interviewed on TVW's The Impact. One key race drawing national attention is the 3rd Congressional District in Southwest Washington. A top Republican candidate is current state Senator John Braun of Centralia.
8: We think that Senator Braun, who has represented kind of the Centralia Chehalis area, so the north end of that congressional district in the state legislature for a number of years, is going to be a true fit for the 3rd Congressional.
9: Two-term Democrat Marie Glusenkamp-Perez has won twice in a district that also voted for Donald Trump.
7: We believe that that seat will be the linchpin to whether or not Democrats regain control of the House of Representatives.
9: The state primary election is scheduled for Tuesday, August 4th, with the general election following on Tuesday, November 3rd. With your TVW update, this is David McGimsey at the state capitol.
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11 a.m. Sunday and remains in effect until 5 a.m. Tuesday morning. Mainly sunny skies today, with daytime highs approaching 75. Northerly winds around 5 miles per hour. Lows dip down to about 52. Tonight, clear skies. Daytime highs approaching 83. Tomorrow, ample sunshine expected. That's your forecast from the KGY Weather Center. I'm meteorologist Shelley Lynn Blade. Currently 50.

Well, whether it's your phone, your computer, your TV, something in your car, most things need an update. But are you always the first one to get that update? We're going to talk about that next. You're

0: 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Good morning. Right now, 5:41.
1: Well, in this day of modern devices, you don't really have to do it on purpose anymore, but I remember a time when you had to do it yourself.
0: But what's that?
1: It's when your phone will say, hey, we've got some updates. Would you like to do that now or later? And you can just say, you know, set a time for it and just say later.
0: Right.
1: I always wait till later. I don't always immediately update the first time a patch comes around because sometimes it can still be buggy and not work out everything.
0: Yeah.
1: So
0: yeah, that's true. Because that just happened to me. In fact, that happened to your computer at the station. You updated something and now there's an issue with one of the other computers and you can't undo it. So now
1: well,
0: I guess
1: can. You can walk back your driver updates if you truly want to, but
0: yeah, I know. But that's the thing. I mean, I think most people do, but same thing. I did that to one of mine and now I can't go back and open anything that was done like a certain number, like if I'm at 10, you can't open anything from like 4 and below or whatever. I'm like, man, yeah. I can't open any of that. So now I have to do, it's like a whole thing to try to open any of those documents. But that's the thing. A lot of us are kind of skeptical because as soon as we update something, you know, they haven't fixed all those bugs. Sometimes it'll introduce different bugs.
1: Yeah.
0: So are you, and I had mine set to auto. I didn't even realize how often it's updating.
1: There's your problem right there.
0: And then, should I not set it to auto?
1: I don't, no. I never had it to auto setup, no. In fact, I want the notifications, I turn most notifications off except for, do you want the device update notice? And I say yes, and then I can choose when or if I choose to update.
0: So then you've got to help me with the station computer because I've got that set on automatic. Sometimes I'll come in the morning and said, I'm like, oh, we had an update last night.
1: Yeah.
0: So maybe I shouldn't do that then. I don't know. But a lot of people say, you know, they're a little afraid of if it's going to slow their device down. But I think if you don't do it, doesn't it slow your device down?
1: It depends on how important the patch or the update is to find out what exactly it is doing. So.
0: Well, they say generally you should, although I do know a couple of people that'll wait like a week or 2 weeks before they do it to make sure that, you know, all the little bugs are worked out.
1: Yeah. And that's about how long, if I do it, that's how long I wait.
0: Okay.
1: But like you said, there is a certain point when your device won't work at all if you don't update to a certain, you know, update number. Because they're like, well, we can't go backwards now, so, you know.
0: Well, and that's the thing. You know, you all of a sudden you think, well, is that going to change my passwords? Is that going to change my reset? Is that going to change all my stuff? So for you guys with your devices, do you just automatically let it take over and do it? Or do you think, no, I think I should probably at least know. I couldn't tell you what operating system I'm on because it just automatically does it.
1: Okay.
0: So what about for you guys? 888-922-7234.
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0: 95.3 KGY. You're with Ashley and Brad in the morning. What is today's word of the day? Well, I can tell you it's a noun. Comes to us probably from Latin is my guess.
1: Okay.
0: 20th century, so a newer word.
1: Okay.
0: But today, we'd love for you to try and spell first. The word is numeracy, or numeracy is what they're saying.
2: Numeracy.
0: You look at it and you go, numeracy, maybe, but numeracy is what they're saying.
2: Numeracy.
0: And I think I understand why they're saying it that way. So how do you spell numeracy?
1: And you're saying Latin.
0: Yeah.
1: Okay, because I'm thinking like pneumatic, but if you're saying it like that, I'm thinking it might be like a number thing.
0: Okay.
1: So,
0: yeah.
1: I'm going to go phonetical, and all hopefully there's not some hidden...
0: Okay.
1: Latin number in there. N-U-M-E-R-A-C-Y.
0: 100% correct. Yes. Numeracy is the ability to understand and work with numbers, as in literacy and numeracy. That's why
1: I lack numeracy.
0: I wasn't going to say it. I was maybe going to let you self-identify. But since you have.
1: You were thinking it.
0: Since you have. Well, maybe. But yeah, I guess they're putting the emphasis on the first syllable because of literacy. Numeracy is the same thing. John developed his numeracy by balancing the books for his father's business, or many students have a hard time developing numeracy than they do literacy. And the adjective numerate were formed in the reflection of existing terms like literacy and literate. Numerate. So yes, I developed numeracy a little bit later in life. In elementary school, yeah, math was a little challenging. But at some point, the doors opened. And I was like, oh, I get it now.
1: See, I have the opposite. I lost my numeracy. I actually used to be decent at math, and now I'm like, not anymore. Okay. It just left my brain.
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0: 6 o'clock across the South Sound.
1: Good morning. It's Ashley and Brad.
2: NBC News Radio, I'm Michael Kastner. Iran State Media says no deal has been reached yet on any peace deal with the U.S., but that there's a possibility it could happen. President Trump announced yesterday that he had canceled planned strikes in Iran because a deal was imminent, to the point where he said it could be signed as soon as this weekend. The man accused of killing a Minnesota state lawmaker and her husband has pleaded guilty to federal charges. Following yesterday's court hearing, Minnesota U.S. Attorney Daniel Rosen said the shootings were among the worst political violence crimes that we have seen.
3: The United States achieved the admissions and the agreement necessary for the perpetrator of those crimes to spend the rest of his life in prison without possibility of release.
2: Vance Belter was charged with shooting and killing Minnesota Representative Melissa Hortman and her husband, Mark. He was also accused of shooting State Senator John Hoffman and his wife, Yvette, in a separate attack and attempting to shoot their daughter, Hope. Belter reached a deal with federal prosecutors that took the death penalty off the table. SpaceX is about to launch the largest IPO ever. More from Tammy Trujillo.
4: The deal that could make Elon Musk a trillionaire is going on today. The reusable rocket company is selling more than 555 million shares of the company for $135 apiece. It values the company at more than $1.7 trillion. As CEO, Musk will still retain more than 80% of the voting power. The shares are listed on NASDAQ under the ticker SPCX. I'm Tammy Trujillo.
2: A family of four was rescued after a ride malfunction at Six Flags St. Louis left them stranded over 100 feet in the air. Authorities say an issue with the park's Skyscreamer ride Thursday night left two adults and two teenagers suspended about 120 feet above the ground. Michael Kastner, NBC News Radio.
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8: A heat advisory begins at 11 a.m. Sunday and remains in effect until 5 a.m. Tuesday morning. Mainly sunny skies today, with daytime highs approaching 75. Northerly winds around 5 miles per hour. Lows dip down to about 52. Tonight, clear skies. Daytime highs approaching 83. Tomorrow, ample sunshine expected. That's your forecast from the KGY Weather Center. I'm meteorologist Shelley Lynn Blade. Right now, 49.

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1: Right now, 614.
0: Thank you, listener Jim. Short and to the point, as is often the case. Hogan's Heroes! Exclamation points. This was in reference to the game we played yesterday, having you to identify catchphrases from the shows.
1: Right. I was close.
0: Hamler's Heroes is what you started by saying. So,
1: Whatever. Tomato, tomato.
0: Yeah, I know. Terry wakes up every morning with our radio at 6 a.m., so thanks for listening, Terry. And Coach

0: Or Jim for getting in touch, and Terry. 888-922-7234. Here is some news.
1: The Roundup with Ashley Page.
2: Well, Honda is recalling more than 880,000 vehicles for a pretty serious rear suspension defect that could lead to loss of control and increased risk of accidents. The recall affects specific 2016 to 2022 Honda Pilots, 2017 to 2023 Ridgelines, the 2019 to 23 Passports, and the 2014 to 2020 Acura MDXs. Well, did you know that there's a difference between grilling and barbecuing? We're going to split hairs right now.
0: Okay.
2: Grilling is typically cooking directly over a heat source at a relatively high heat, about 350 degrees,
0: right,
2: about 30 minutes.
0: Yeah.
2: Barbecuing is the opposite. It's cooking at 250 degrees for a longer period of time, a couple of hours at least.
0: Mm-hmm.
2: So there's your difference. I just thought it was the sauce, frankly. Wrong.
0: Yeah.
2: So Edgar Ramirez is joining season two of the crime drama series Task, which stars Mark Ruffalo as Tom Brandis, an FBI agent and task force leader assigned to investigate a series of armed robberies. Marshala Ali was previously announced to join season two as Eddie Barnes, a DE agent whose team clashes with Brandis. Task airs on HBO, but no premiere date has yet been announced. And that's your news.
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0: right?
1: Well, there are some toys and games that only have three words in their title. Brad's going to give me the first word. I got to guess the rest of it. That's

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1: Well, I know Toy Story 5 is coming out pretty soon for a big summer film, and it got me thinking about one of the themes for a game here. So, as we often do, sometimes you can boil things down to three words. Well, these are all toys or games that have three words in them.
0: And so not in the Toy Story movie.
1: No. In general. I'm going to give you the first word. You give me the remaining two.
0: Okay.
1: I mean, for example, just to use the simplest one. Tick.
0: Tac-toe?
1: Yeah, exactly. Okay. So, like I said, toys or games is how this works.
0: All right.
1: Barbies.
0: Well, Malibu Dream House.
1: Okay. Dream House. Yeah.
0: Okay.
1: Barrel.
0: Of monkeys.
1: Yes, exactly.
0: I love that.
1: See, that's what I'm thinking.
0: Yes. Oh my gosh.
1: Cabbage.
0: Patch Kids.
1: Yeah. Okay. Duck.
0: Duck goose.
1: Yeah. See?
0: Okay.
1: Etch.
0: A sketch.
1: Yes.
0: Okay.
1: Floor.
0: Floor.
1: Yeah. It's become even its
0: own game
1: show.
0: The only
1: game
0: I know that was when my... Well, there is that game show called The Floor, but... the only other one I remember is when my kids used to make me jump on the sofa because the floor was lava.
1: Floor is lava is lava. Correct. Yes, right.
0: There you go.
1: Hungry.
0: Hungry hippos.
1: Yes. Kick.
0: Kick.
1: Uh-huh.
0: Kickball, but that can't be right.
1: We used to play this in our neighborhood, and you're like, "Why? When did you grow up? The 40s? I was like, no, it was still popular. There's a Twilight episode about this.
0: I wouldn't know. That doesn't help me.
1: Of course it doesn't.
0: I don't know.
1: Kick the can.
0: From the 40s.
1: See? Yeah. Stop.
0: Come on.
1: We played it all the way until my childhood. All right. this one, how do you not get this one? Rock'em.
0: Sock'em robots.
1: Of course it is. It's such a giveaway. Slip.
0: And slide.
1: Yes. And then finally, tickle.
0: Me Elmo.
1: See how easy those are? Yes. Exactly correct.
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3: NBC News Radio, I'm Michael Kastner. Iran state media says no deal has yet been reached on any peace deal with the U.S., but that there's the possibility it could happen. President Trump announced yesterday that he canceled any planned strikes in Iran because a deal was imminent to the point where he said it could be signed as soon as this weekend. SpaceX is ready to launch the largest IPO in history. The reusable rocket company is planning to sell more than 555 million shares of the company for $135 apiece. The FBI is taking down 13 fake job websites tied to suspected Chinese agents targeting U.S. military and defense workers. More from Tammy Trujillo.
4: The DOJ says the site's post is consulting firms and advertised jobs for people with security clearances. The fake recruiters used phony profiles and easy money job offers to get sensitive U.S. information. The FBI says the sites are disabled and now show federal warning pages.
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11: A heat advisory begins at 11 a.m. Sunday and remains in effect until 5 a.m. Tuesday morning. Mainly sunny skies today, with daytime highs approaching 75. Northerly winds around 5 miles per hour. Lows dip down to about 52. Tonight, clear skies. Daytime highs approaching 83. Tomorrow, ample sunshine expected. That's your forecast from the KGY Weather Center. I'm meteorologist Shelley Lynn Blade. Right now, it's 50 degrees.

can ever possibly guess what becomes viral? But there is a pretty funny video of a gorilla in a Japanese zoo that did a little thinking. And the way he did it is just very funny. We'll talk about it next.

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1: Well, go to any zoo in our country or elsewhere in the world. I'm going to tell you one of the most popular, if not the most popular exhibit, will always be the gorilla.
0: Oh, the gorillas.
1: People just love to watch the gorillas.
0: Or the gibbons. Anything monkey, anything primate related is just... Yeah. I mean, I think it was years ago, we pulled up that video and I think it was orangutans, and a guy was doing like magic tricks or something through the glass.
1: Sure. Yeah, yeah.
0: And I mean, the primate was just like, enthralled with the whole thing.
1: And this is, I mean, you could just sit and watch for hours. Wow, they're so human-like. And
0: they really are.
1: There's a video that's making the rounds that expresses exactly that, how human sometimes their emotions and expressions can be.
0: This one made me laugh so hard. And at first I thought it might have been AI because the gorilla almost looked plasticky. I'm like, is that the one that they used in Trading Places? It just kind of looked a little plasticky. But there was this zoo in Japan. Mm-hmm. I don't know what happened. I don't know what sparked the fight. But apparently the male gorilla got in a lot of trouble. And one of the females kicked him out of the little den area.
1: Yeah.
0: And I mean, he went flying out. Dude.
1: Right.
0: She was not happy about whatever it was. And then you see him. You guys have got to look this video up.
1: Yeah.
0: You see him, self-reflecting. He's sitting there like, well, what did I do?
1: Yeah.
0: When he's playing with his lips.
1: I think it's the way he's sitting. He's not crouched or hunched down. He's literally just sitting on a block.
0: Yeah,
1: so
0: he's kind of dejected.
1: Legs, like, yeah, he's just sitting a human might sit on a block, just legs down behind him.
0: Right.
1: And he's just like, huh, how did I get here? What happened?
0: How did I get kicked out this time?
1: The looks on his face, scratching his head, just like, I don't know, what is going on here?
0: It couldn't look more human. So you guys, if you have 5 minutes today, this is the only thing you do, go look up the viral gorilla at
1: pretty amusing,
0: the Zoo of Japan or whatever. It's great.
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I got to go get it fixed. But it happens to all of us. What's the last thing that you accidentally broke in your house and now you got to fix it? That's next.

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1: Accidents happen, right? We know that. That's not the news here. And I'm not even sure this is the news. But let's just say, for example, if you have a downstairs shower in the guest area, and then somehow it springs a leak behind the wall and you don't know about it, and then all of a sudden the closet on the other side of that wall develops mold. You're just like, you didn't recognize because there's a shelf in front of it. And you're like, wow, why does it smell dank in here? Boy, I don't think something's right. You pull everything out, and you're like, oh, no, there's water damage here. So then you file a claim for it. You get taken care of. Again, let's just all assume. And then at some point, it's on the last month of your insurance policy before it renews for the next year. And then they send an update, and it says your premium goes up just a little bit. I was like, how about that, huh? You can maintain a policy for how many years, never use it, and the instant you touch it, I'm afraid we're going to have to. I'm just saying, for example, let's just say that happens.
0: And then that's one of those things you can't fix by yourself. I mean, you could.
1: Well, but sure.
0: Really,
1: of course
0: you can't.
1: You could.
0: I mean, well.
1: If I wanted to open up the wall and then find out who trace the leak was, but the plumber came in, he goes, oh, he immediately suspected this, that, and the other, and he fixed it within, you know.
0: Because he's a professional.
1: That's
0: what I'm
1: saying. You
0: would still be pulling the wall apart if this was the case.
1: I've patched plenty of drywall in my time.
0: Then I need you to come to my house.
1: That's not the problem.
0: I did, the back door has weather stripping, weatherproofing or whatever, and there was something on the bottom, on the outside. I was like, oh, and I pulled it. Well, it took the whole thing, and I'm like, oh.
1: Yeah.
0: And I'm like, oh, no. Yeah. So I go to the home improvement store, and I'm like, oh, I need to replace that. Well, I didn't bring the other one with me because I thought, well, there's just got to be one.
1: Okay.
0: But there's not.
1: No, there's lots.
0: There's lots.
1: What kind of weather stripping?
0: I mean, that's what I didn't know. Like, it was white. But that's not. When the guy said, what kind? I go, well, it's white. And he just looked at me like, really?
1: That doesn't help. No.
0: So I need to go bring the whole thing in. But that I accidentally pulled it, and just the whole thing came off.
1: Way to go, Ashley.
0: So I know. So what was something you accidentally destroyed in your house, like the last thing you broke in your house? You're like, man,
1: I mean
0: this is obviously not a insurance thing, I don't have to claim anything, but it's just, it's a pain in the tush, but I definitely have to get it fixed, because when I walk by that door now, I can actually feel hot air coming in from
1: the wind,
0: I'm like
1: blowing through there. You gotta get that fixed. All right, what have you discovered or broken by accident?

0: It's 7 o'clock with Ashley and Brad.
1: NBC News Radio, I'm Michael Kastner. President Trump says a deal ending the war in Iran could be signed as soon as this weekend. More from Nick Harper.
2: In a post on social media, U.S. President Donald Trump said that he had cancelled the scheduled strikes and bombings against Iran. He said it was based on the fact that discussions with Iran had been brought to the highest level of the Iranian leadership and approved. He went on to say that final points in a possible peace deal have been approved by all parties, and said the time and place of the signing would be announced shortly. The US president has on dozens of occasions over the last few weeks said a deal is just a day or two away. I'm Nick Harper in Washington.
1: The U.S. Park Police is investigating after the numbers 8647 appeared etched in the grass near the Washington Monument on Thursday. More from Mark Mayfield.
3: Images taken from the top of the monument showed the numbers, which were apparently created from dead or discolored grass. The Trump administration has argued in the past that the term 8647 could constitute a threat against the nation's 47th president. The Department of the Interior called the message deranged vandalism, adding that anyone who makes a threat against the president will be found and held accountable. I'm Mark Mayfield.
1: Phil Mickelson is no longer a member of the Farms Golf Club outside San Diego following allegations of inappropriate contact with a female employee. But Emily Aketa reports representatives for the 55-year-old golf star are pushing back.
4: A defamation lawyer who says he represents Mickelson telling Golf Digest there's a great deal of misinformation circulating. And a spokesperson for the golfer adding, any misunderstanding has been cleared up. Phil continues to attend to a family health matter.
1: Michael Kastner, NBC News Radio.
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8: A heat advisory begins at 11 a.m. Sunday and remains in effect until 5 a.m. Tuesday morning. Mainly sunny skies today, with daytime highs approaching 75. Northerly winds around 5 miles per hour. Lows dip down to about 52. Tonight, clear skies. Daytime highs approaching 83. Tomorrow, ample sunshine expected. That's your forecast from the KGY Weather Center. I'm meteorologist Shelley Lynn Blade. Right now, it's 50 degrees.

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0: Clearly.
1: Also, he had a summer job pulling weeds when he was around 9 or 10. He would carry his 5-gallon bucket around to pull weeds for 25 cents a bucket. He saved it up in a cigar box. He called it his weed money. Different story.
0: But I'm bummed.
1: And he bought a duckling with some of his weed money. A couple of years later, he got sucked up in a tornado. It carried it.
0: It took his weed money?
1: No, it took his duck. He bought a duckling.
0: Oh, no.
1: Yeah, it carried him about a mile, but he survived.
0: Wow.
1: He was in a bad mood for the rest of his life, he says.
0: I bet he was. Wouldn't you be mad if a tornado sucked you up and flung you around?
1: These are the kind of stories that have elevated Grant into folk hero status on the show. How many of us have bucked alfalfa or, you know, pulled 25 cents a bucket weed money?
0: No, I mean, I've got friends who had weed money, but it wasn't the same thing.
1: No, it never was. No. So also, finally, he completely disagrees with having dessert before the meal. It hurts the enjoyment of both the meal and the dessert. They're designed to complement each other in a certain gastronomical order. I 100% agree, Grant.
0: Wrong.
1: No, you are way off base on that. Thank you for getting in touch, Grant. 888-922-7234. Here's news.
2: The Roundup with Ashley Page.
0: Well, spinal cord injuries can have a devastating consequence. Nerve cells in the spinal cord rarely regenerate naturally, while scarring often prevents the regrowth of the nerve fibers. But in an impressive early demonstration of a potentially revolutionary technology, biotech engineers in Zurich used micro-sized robots and stem cells to completely restore normal movement in a mouse whose spinal cord was entirely severed.
1: Wow.
0: I know. More studies are needed before human testing can begin, but the early results, they say, are pretty promising. So Starbucks is marking this summer's global soccer celebrations with a series of special promotions and limited edition merchandise across more than 30 international markets. Customers purchasing any size beverage at participating stores will get a free commemorative cup sleeve while supplies last. And additionally, they're launching a football-themed barista cup in select markets and online in the U.S. as well. So Bridgerton actress Simone Ashley and Catastrophe creator Sharon Horgan are going to star in Only Murders in the Building Season 6. Hulu previously announced that Season 6 will bring the series to London. So also joining them for Season 6 are Jennifer Saunders. I love her. Rhea Norwood and Matthew Beard. No release date has been announced for Season 6 yet. And that's your news.
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1: Oh, it's time to square up.
2: Chalk up in the arena. It's time for
3: Battle of the Sexes.
1: That's right. This is the trivia game based on the board game Battle of the Sexes, where the questions are made for the men and the women to ask each other to see what they know about gender trivia. So who wants to go first on this one?
4: I don't know. What do you think?
1: I'm locked and loaded. I got my questions ready. Okay. I'll give these for you. In football, and I'm talking real football, not football, but real football.
4: American football.
1: In football, what's the name of the defensive player who lines up directly over the center? There are choices,
4: I don't know. No, that's not right.
1: Cornerback, safety, nose tackle, line judge.
4: I thought it was nose, but I'm probably wrong.
1: Nose tackle.
4: Is it? Okay.
1: Yeah. Uh-huh. What car brand makes the WRX? Nissan, ooh, Subaru, Mazda, Honda. The WRX. Yeah.
4: I was thinking Acura, but that's not right. Say the ones again.
1: Nissan, Subaru, Mazda, Honda.
4: I don't know. Subaru?
1: Is correct on a guess. That's right.
4: Ooh, wow.
1: In the Rocky movies, what is Rocky Balboa's nickname in the ring? I don't even want to give you the choices on this one because how many have been? Six, seven?
4: I don't know.
1: Iterations of this?
4: I never saw one of them. I don't know. Tell me the names and I'll see if I can. Because I'm sure I've heard it. I'm sure.
1: I can't even believe you've not even seen the first one.
4: No.
1: The one that put him on the map.
4: No, I know what it is. He runs up the stairs. It's the whole thing. He's a boxer.
1: But yet you don't know if you've not seen it.
4: I don't know.
1: The Philly Fighter, the Italian Stallion, the Southpaw King, the Hammer.
4: The only reason I think I've heard this was from a TV interview, but wasn't it Italian Stallion? Okay. Yeah.
1: And these are all just pure guesses. It's not like
4: I heard that one in an interview once.
1: Finally. Mercifully. Which heavy metal band is known for their mascot, Eddie? Metallica, Megadeth, Iron Maiden, Judas Priest.
4: I didn't know any of those had a mascot.
1: Oh, yeah. Yeah.
4: I was thinking like the Insane Clown Posse or something would have a mascot.
1: He's on every album cover of this band.
4: Yes.
1: Oh, yeah. He's somewhat of like a mummy, zombie, skeleton character.
4: Any of them? Metallica?
1: No.
4: Megadeth?
1: No. Iron Maiden. Iron Maiden. You guessed every one of them except the one.
4: Wow.
1: Eddie, yeah. All right. There's part one of
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6: NBC News Radio, I'm Michael Kastner. President Trump says the deal ending the war in Iran could be signed as soon as this weekend. He says it's so close to becoming a reality that it's the reason he called off fresh strikes on Iran, previously planned for Thursday. Iran state media, however, says Tehran hasn't yet agreed on any deal. The scheduled execution of an Alabama death row inmate is now on hold. It comes after the U.S. Supreme Court Thursday night voted to leave in place a lower court injunction that said the state's use of nitrogen hypoxia to carry out executions is unconstitutional. An Elon Musk rocket and satellite company, SpaceX, is now a publicly traded company. Speaking from the headquarters in Texas, he gushed about the company's growth.
7: A little company that started in a warehouse in El Segundo is now going public, the largest IPO ever.
6: This reportedly makes Musk the world's first trillionaire. Michael Kastner, NBC News Radio.
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A heat advisory begins at 11 a.m. Sunday and remains in effect until 5 a.m. Tuesday morning. Mainly sunny skies today, with daytime highs approaching 75. Northerly winds around 5 miles per hour. Lows dip down to about 52. Tonight, clear skies. Daytime highs approaching 83. Tomorrow, ample sunshine expected. That's your forecast from the KGY Weather Center. I'm meteorologist Shelley Lynn Blake. Currently 54.

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1: Good morning, right now, 7:42.
0: It's time for part two to chalk up, square off in the arena for part two of
2: Battle of the Sexes.
0: Yeah, the trivia game for men and women. It's time for you to give me your questions.
1: All right. Okay, I would like you to tell me the main benefit of micellar water in skincare.
0: Say that again. The what kind of water?
1: The main benefit of micellar water.
0: Micellar?
1: L-L-A-R. I'm sure you've... Your wife probably has some. You probably don't. Okay.
0: Does it chemically
1: exfoliate the skin using alpha hydroxy acids? Does it act as an overnight barrier for intense hydration? Does it use tiny molecules to lift away dirt? Or does it temporarily tighten skin pores without using high alcohol concentrations?
0: Spell the micellar water again.
1: M-I-C-E-L-L-A-R. Micellar.
0: Huh. What does it do?
1: Uses the little micelles.
0: I'm going to say it does something for skincare. What does it do?
1: Which one of those things? Exfoliate, hydration barrier, lifts dirt, or tighten skin pores?
0: Is it an external application?
1: Yeah, it's external.
0: So then...
1: You drink it, you...
0: So then it's not an astringent, then it's... I don't know. Cleans the dirt?
1: It does. The little micelles, they trap the dirt. I don't personally like it, but I know a lot of people do.
0: Okay.
1: What's microblading? Is it a small, smooth blade that scrapes the dead skin cells and peach fuzz off the face, a semi-permanent tattooing technique to fill in eyebrows, or does it scrape the calluses off your feet?
0: No. I know this because I've seen a little shop nearby that has this on the window, and I'm like, how does that mean this? But it's got something to do with the eyebrows. So it's
1: it does.
0: Yeah.
1: It's that little tattooing. It makes little like hairs in there. Okay, I would like you to tell me on the very popular 1990s show, Sex and the City, there were four main characters. Name them.
0: Again, never saw 8 seconds of this. Not even professional bull riding rodeo. No.
1: This is the reason I had HBO.
0: Yeah, no. I mean, okay, Miranda.
1: Yeah, yes.
0: Was
1: one of them.
0: Again, just tangentially passing by, I noticed, like you figured out Italian Stallion. You heard it mentioned enough, you go, I guess that must be it.
1: But there was the main one, Sarah Jessica Parker. It was kind of centered around her. She dated Mr. Big.
0: Carrie.
1: Carrie Bradshaw. Yep. And then two more.
0: There's no way I'm going to get the other two.
1: I never. Samantha and Charlotte.
0: Samantha's okay.
1: Okay. And finally.
0: Yes.
1: In the iconic, and I won't blame you if you don't get this at all because I haven't seen 8 seconds of this entire franchise.
0: Okay.
1: But in the iconic reality TV series, The Real Housewives of Beverly Hills, what did housewife Kim Richards famously claim that fellow housewife Erica Jane's husband gave her? A stolen diamond necklace, a hexed mansion, a puppy from a rescue center, or a lawsuit notice?
0: Again, you talk about a show that I would go out of my way to avoid on purpose.
1: To the whole franchise.
0: 10 out of 10 times. This would have been one of them.
1: I would have never gotten the answer to
0: this. I wouldn't show if they were reenacting it in my living room live.
1: Right.
0: I mean...
1: Right.
0: In fact, I'll give you a preface. The fact that I even know Kim Richards was on it is because I was like, wait a second. Kim Richards, the same kid actor I watched in all those Disney movies? She's a real housewife of... Same one. I was like, what? Anyway, side story.
1: So you never know what she claimed that the other housewife's husband gave her.
0: The diamond necklace?
1: A stolen diamond necklace.
0: Wow.
1: Exactly right. Wow. That was a great guess.
0: Wow.
2: Stay where you are.
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0: If you have a little adult beverage during the summertime, what does that say about your personality? There are differences. Next.

0: 95.3 KGY. You're with Ashley and Brad in the morning.
1: Well, truth be told, my birthday came and went already 11 days now. And last year, we had a big milestone birthday in the backyard. Big party, big cookout, catered affair. Friends showed up. Plenty of cold beverages on hand.
0: Mm-hmm.
1: So many, as a matter of fact, they are still in my refrigerator to this day.
0: Over a year later?
1: Oh, yeah. And they're still good. Because every once in a while, I'll like, yeah, I'll have a little sample. And they are still delicious and still good. So,
0: which thing are you sampling?
1: These would be a long neck. Yep.
0: Mm-hmm. Okay, so it's a beer.
1: Yep.
0: Okay, because they say your favorite summer cocktail reveals a lot about your personality.
1: Yeah, not a cocktail guy. So
0: at all?
1: No.
0: Okay. All right.
1: I mean, it's rare if I even have a beer. So yeah.
0: Okay. Well, so they do have beer drinkers on here.
1: Okay.
0: If you're a beer drinker, you kind of laid back.
1: I don't really say that as a cocktail, though. Cocktail to me is a mixed drink.
0: Yeah, I agree. They said for the beer drinkers, you're kind of laid back. You thrive in relaxed settings like a backyard barbecue or backyard kind of party.
1: Yeah.
0: So you like that. For the Cosmo drinkers, all about independence and glamour. Martini drinkers are kind of poised and polished. Manhattan drinkers are rule breakers. And margarita lovers, you are sociable and thirsty for adventure. So besides the beer, there's none of those cocktails on there.
1: No, I mean, we had a margarita machine that was making them, and I had, you know, one of those, and I do like a salted on the rocks margarita on occasion, but
0: yeah,
1: it's not my go-to every time I go out kind of thing. No.
0: Okay. So your go-to would be a beer. That's your go-to.
1: If I'm even doing something, yeah.
0: Okay.
1: And yours is what?
0: That's a tough one.
1: I thought it was a lemon drop.
0: Well, I do. I love, because I'm a martini person, but I also really like, I do like just like an extra dirty martini. But if I'm going to have a sweet one, it's 100% a lemon drop.
1: Hmm. What is your beverage of choice? If it's got a proof in it, you can let us know at 888-922.

0: This is Ashley and Brad in the morning. Right now, it's 8 o'clock.
1: NBC News Radio, I'm Michael Kastner. President Trump says a deal ending the war in Iran could be signed as soon as this weekend. He says it's so close to becoming a reality that it's a reason he called off fresh strikes on Iran previously planned for Thursday.
2: We have a signing soon, and the documents are pretty final shape, so we'll see.
1: Speaking from the Oval Office, Trump said an official deal signing ceremony could take place this weekend, maybe in Europe, involving Vice President J.D. Vance and Iranian officials. Iran state media says no deal has been reached. The board of the Kennedy Center is making a last-minute appeal to stop the removal of President Trump's name. More from Tammy Trujillo.
3: Paperwork filed late yesterday asks for a stay of a judge's order to remove the president's name from the building and other associated materials. A federal judge said the center violated federal law by adding Trump's name without congressional approval. The center has already removed Trump's name from its website, YouTube account, marketing materials, and other documents. I'm Tammy Trujillo.
1: Severe storms are set to slam millions across the Northeast and Mid-Atlantic today. Maggie Vespa reports it follows reports of damaging wind gusts across parts of New York, Pennsylvania, West Virginia, and Maryland yesterday.
4: These storms were widespread. We also saw damaging hail in Iowa and blinding rain from Wisconsin up through Pittsburgh. Also, we have record heat, as if that's not enough, hitting up and down the East Coast, even triple digits.
1: Today, damaging wind gusts and hail are expected to be the primary threats. NOAA's Storm Prediction Center has issued a level 2 out of 5 risk of severe thunderstorms for parts of the region, which includes major cities like Philadelphia, Washington, D.C., Baltimore, and New York City. Michael Kastner, NBC News Radio.
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8: A heat advisory begins at 11 a.m. Sunday and remains in effect until 5 a.m. Tuesday morning. Mainly sunny skies today, with daytime highs approaching 75. Northerly winds around 5 miles per hour. Lows dip down to about 52. Tonight, clear skies. Daytime highs approaching 83. Tomorrow, ample sunshine expected. That's your forecast from the KGY Weather Center. I'm meteorologist Shelley Lynn Blake. Right now, it's 56 degrees.

0: 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It's Friday, and you're with Ashley and Brad in the morning.
1: 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Good morning.
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2: You and Me. 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
2: 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Here's news.
3: The Roundup with Ashley Page.
0: Well, Honda is recalling more than 880,000 vehicles for a pretty serious rear suspension defect that could lead to loss of control and, of course, an increased risk in an accident. The recall affects specific 2016 through 22 Honda Pilots, 17 through 23 Ridgelines, 19 through 23 Passports, and 2014 through 20 Acura MDXs. Well, did you know there's a difference between grilling and barbecuing? I kind of used those terms interchangeably, but experts say, grilling is typically cooking directly over a heat source, pretty high heat, about 350 degrees for 30 minutes or so.
2: Your gas type grills, yes.
0: Yeah, yeah, the barbecue, but even my dad would, on the coal ones.
2: And the charcoal,
0: but,
2: yeah.
0: But barbecuing, a little bit more the opposite. It's a, like a low and slow.
2: Yeah,
0: the smokers. 250 degrees. Mm-hmm. Yeah, the smoker is about 2 hours at least.
2: Yeah.
0: So it takes a little bit longer for that.
2: Yeah.
0: Well, not suitable for work, the new Hulu comedy from writer-producer Mindy Kaling follows a group of lovable 20-somethings as they navigate their careers and romance in contemporary New York City. Victor Garber, Constance Wu, and Jay Ellis co-star in the series. New episodes stream on Tuesdays on Hulu. And that's your news.
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nobody likes using the public bathrooms, but sometimes you gotta go. 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
1: Look, there is a truth about myself that is immutable, and it has been probably my entire life. And it is this. I prefer home field advantage.
0: I think everybody prefers it.
1: And I'm not talking football. I'm not talking about even football. Yeah. I'm talking about
0: facilities.
1: I prefer home field advantage to use the smallest room in the house.
0: Right.
1: Look, I have on occasion, certainly here at the radio station, I have on occasion used the facilities. But if given a choice, I will always wait for home. Now, having said that, I possess the ability to be able to wait like this.
0: That is just
1: my wife still just like, I don't know how you can do that.
0: I don't know.
1: I don't know. It's just a power that I think a lot of people have.
0: Well, because you haven't carried babies and your whole insides aren't all different than they used to be because not a lot of women can do that.
1: Oh, I've carried babies. I can tell you that much. So
0: it's interesting because there are times where, and I mean, you know, the radio station, it's clean here. You know what I mean?
1: Know.
0: It's,
1: I know.
0: And it's not like you're using a gas station.
1: No, but it's still but just the whole, you know.
0: I know. But there are times where, you know, I'll go into like a, like in a department store and I'm like, when was the last time this was? Ew. Yeah. So I will definitely, if I don't really have to, I'll leave and go home.
1: Sure.
0: 70% of women say they have walked out of a restroom because it was too dirty. Only half of the guys were like, whatever.
1: I mean, I've never once gone and somewhere like, oh, I couldn't possibly. Even the public park nearby has restrooms. I'm just like, hey, look, in a pinch, pun intended. You're like, it'll work, but I still am close enough to home where I'm like, yeah, I can wait. That's fine.
0: You're like, I would just run to your house at that point if I was going to that. But they said it's pretty interesting, actually, because more men than women have actually stopped what they were doing in the middle of shopping or whatever. They're like, oh, I'm going to go. I'm going home. And they'll like, leave.
1: Well,
0: could you imagine in the middle of the grocery store?
1: You know, doesn't matter what you're doing. If it's that, there's been a few times where I was like, yeah, this second, I got to go now. Yeah. There's your question. Do you prefer home field advantage to do your business at 888-922-7234?
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4: NBC News Radio, I'm Michael Kastner. President Trump is touting a peace deal with Iran that could happen as early as this weekend. He says it's so close to becoming a reality. It's the reason why he called off fresh strikes on Iran, previously planned for Thursday. Trump said an official deal signing ceremony could take place this weekend, although Iran's official media says no such deal has been reached. Severe storms are set to slam millions across the Northeast and Mid-Atlantic today. This follows reports of damaging wind gusts across parts of New York, Pennsylvania, West Virginia, and Maryland yesterday. This woman in Illinois says a twister's arrival was sudden.
5: When it hit. I mean, it was like there was no time.
4: British painter David Hockney has died. He was 88. According to reports from CNN, Hockney died peacefully at home on Thursday, just 1 month short of his 89th birthday. Michael Kastner, NBC. News Radio.
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10: A heat advisory begins at 11 a.m. Sunday and remains in effect until 5 a.m. Tuesday morning. Mainly sunny skies today, with daytime highs approaching 75. Northerly winds around 5 miles per hour. Lows dip down to about 52. Tonight, clear skies. Daytime highs approaching 83. Tomorrow, ample sunshine expected. That's your forecast from the KGY Weather Center. I'm meteorologist Shelley Lindblade. Currently 58.

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1: Right now, it's 8:44. Good morning.
2: Well, there's a reason that we have the phrase old wives, not just tales, but also old wives' cures. Mm-hmm. Because sometimes the tried and true things from the past are, guess what? The tried and true things. They've been tried. They're true. They work. This one I remember well is that I had some sort of chest congestion going on. And the doctor, who I definitely sought out at the time, was one who was not quick to dole out whatever, you know, medication. She said, try this. Go to bed, put on a pair of wet socks, and then cover those socks with heavy wool socks. And I was like, what? Are you, what? Yeah. Wet socks first, then heavy wool socks. And I was like, look, I'll try it. It means I don't have to take, you know, the certain Z-Pack or whatever.
1: It's supposed to like draw the cough out or something.
2: Within a day.
1: Yeah.
2: And I was like, I came back and I was like, how does that work? She goes, well, exactly that. The coldness of your feet, it causes your body to focus more on warming them and it draws things out of your, and I was like, okay.
1: Because well, you've got the biggest amount of pores on the bottom of your feet.
2: Well, from that moment on, I was like, okay, I'm on board. I'm with, right. If I can find an old way to handle and cure something, I'm going to try that first.
1: Well, because back in the day, they didn't have.
2: That's right.
1: Near the stuff that we have. But it's interesting because there is an Ask the Past website.
2: Yeah.
1: And it says, you know, what are some everyday problems that you guys were able to fix or that you guys used? And I mean, these are hundreds of years old. There's one from the 1500s, one from the 16, one from the 1700s. How to grow a beard in 1539.
2: I'm
1: because
2: listening.
1: They didn't have, you know, minoxidil or whatever that, you know, to put on stuff.
2: Yeah.
1: They said to make your hair and beard grow, take honeybees, dry them in a basket by the fire. Then you kind of maybe take them into a little powder form.
2: Wow.
1: And then with olive oil, you smear it all over your face.
2: Wow. Okay.
1: So you would have bee dust.
2: Remains. Bee
1: remains
2: dust.
1: And,
2: okay.
1: Yeah. Paste. Bee paste on your face.
2: Bee cremation all over your face.
1: There is something to be said for bee stuff, like bee pollen. You know, people put that in stuff now. There's something about the bees that are just pretty miraculous.
2: Okay.
1: From the 1777 Ask the Past, how to kill bed bugs.
2: Ooh.
1: This one I don't know that I would do. They said
2: light
1: spread
2: fire to everything.
1: Yes. Spread gunpowder. Beat it into the crevices of the bed and light it with a match.
2: Wow.
1: Although, and then they said, close the door to the room for several hours. I don't know that, I don't know about that one.
2: Because heat still is the one that they still say is to wrap everything you have in black plastic bags and then put it outside in the sun. So.
1: Yeah, and they didn't have black plastic bags then.
2: I know.
1: And then how to behave in public from 1663. It says to wash one's hands and face as soon as one is up. To comb one's head in time and season, but not too curiously. Wear not thy clothes foul, unsown, dusty, nor old.
2: Okay.
1: Not run in the street, but also not too slowly, nor with thy mouth open.
2: Wow. Okay.
1: I don't really know what any of that means.
2: Okay.
1: Except.
2: Can we add also not to wear thy bed clothing out into thy public spaces? I mean, come on.
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13: Well, first came the peanut butter and then the peanut butter cookie. But why do we put those little cross marks in the cookie? I'll tell you more.

0: Olympia's greatest hits, 95.3 KGY. Fun fact time here on the show, bringing you these little interesting tidbits of information. Please, this comes with its own warning. Back away from the speakers. We're about to talk about peanut butter.
1: That's right.
0: Which, don't get me started in this day and age. Anyway.
1: Peanut butter cookies.
0: Yeah, today is National Peanut Butter Cookie Day. So,
1: I love. And did you ever make them? You put the little X mark.
0: Why the cross hatching is my question. Why the forks with the cross hatching?
1: Mm-hmm. We're going to get there.
0: Well,
1: 3,500 years ago, indigenous peoples of the Americas, the Incas, Aztecs, they ground peanuts into a paste, kind of the early forerunner to modern peanut butter. By 1916, Dr. George Washington Carver published the Tuskegee Institute Bulletin, How to Grow a Peanut and 105 Ways for Human Consumption.
0: Mm.
1: So then somebody's like, well, I bet you can make cookies out of these.
0: Right.
1: And they did. And they are so easy to make. Literally, it's peanut butter, sugar, and eggs.
0: Yeah.
1: And that's it.
0: Yeah.
1: But this is why those fork marks are so important, because you don't have the flour, you don't have the baking powder, baking soda stuff. Mm-hmm. You have those three ingredients. So it actually serves a critical function, besides just being decorative, because the dough is so dense and higher in fat than other cookies, it doesn't spread on its own. So you're kind of pushing it out. It doesn't have to be forks. But you do have to have some kind of pressing on it. What else are you going to push on it?
0: A spatula? Your finger?
1: Your face?
0: Your thumbs? I don't know.

0: Ashley and Brad in the morning. It's 9 o'clock.
1: NBC News Radio. I'm Chris Caraccio. President Trump is touting a peace deal with Iran he says could be signed as early as this weekend. NBC's Richard Engel reports that according to the president, Iran has agreed never to produce or obtain a nuclear weapon.
2: And that as soon as the two sides sign this memorandum of understanding, a first phase of a deal, that the Strait of Hormuz would open, potentially lowering gas prices. But Iran is saying that nothing has yet been finalized, not a preliminary deal, not a final deal.
1: Iran state media is reporting that while Tehran has not yet reached an agreement with the U.S., it could still happen. President Trump said terms that were leaked related to a deal with Iran are fake news and have nothing to do with what's been agreed to. In a post on Truth Social, the president pushed back on reports from Iranian state media and called Iranian leaders very dishonorable and said an official deal signing ceremony could take place this weekend, maybe in Europe, involving Vice President J.D. Vance and Iranian officials. The U.S. Park Police has started an investigation after the numbers 8647 appeared etched in the grass near the Washington Monument yesterday. Images taken from the top of the monument showed the numbers, which were apparently created from dead or discolored grass. Investigators have taken samples for testing to determine what caused the discoloration. The U.S. will play its first World Cup match in California tonight. The team will take on Paraguay at SoFi Stadium in Inglewood at 9 p.m. Eastern. There will be a star-studded opening ceremony before the event. There will be stepped-up security at the Frostbank Center in San Antonio tomorrow for Game 5 of the NBA Finals.
3: San Antonio, we're cut a little bit differently, cut out of a different cloth than most other major cities. So we're hoping to not see anything, but if it happens, we'll be ready for it.
1: Sheriff Javier Salazar says he was shocked by what he saw in New York City after Game 4. Fights between fans have flooded social media. And in one case, Spurs star Victor Wembanyama had to dodge a thrown object while walking off a team bus. Salazar vowed to protect players on both teams while they're in town. I'm Chris Caraccio, NBC News Radio.
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6: A heat advisory begins at 11 a.m. Sunday and continues until 5 a.m. Tuesday morning. Clear skies today with daytime highs approaching 75. North winds 5 to 10 miles per hour. Clear skies again tonight. Lows dip down to about 52. Ample sunshine expected tomorrow. Daytime highs approaching 83. That's your forecast from the KGY Weather Center. I'm meteorologist Shelley Lynn Blade. Currently 60.

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0: 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Right here at Olympia's Greatest Hits, 95.3 KGY.
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2: 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Just a few afternoon clouds will be in the upper 70s today, near 50 overnight under clear skies. Sunny and 87 tomorrow, mostly sunny and 93 on Sunday. Cloudy and 92 for Monday, currently 63 degrees in downtown Olympia.

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6: It's going to be awesome tomorrow. 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There's a kids' scavenger hunt going on as well at Watson's. And I'll bring some concert tickets. What do we have? Toto, Christopher Cross,

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Just a few clouds this afternoon. We'll be in the upper 70s. Overnight, clear skies, upper 40s. More sunshine tomorrow, warming to 87. Should be mostly sunny Sunday as well. We'll get up to 93 and then cloudy in 92 on Monday before the temperatures begin to back off a little bit. 66 currently downtown.

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5: First match for the U.S. men's national team in the World Cup is this evening. 6 o'clock local time, United States and Paraguay. 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I don't know what all your options are, but I think Telemundo has that one guy that goes, "Goal!" That's fun.

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Today was the first day I turned my sprinkler system on. That might be as late in the year as I've ever turned it on. Anyhow, a few afternoon clouds today into the upper 70s, into the upper 80s tomorrow under mostly sunny skies. It'll be around 50 tonight under clear skies. Up to 93, still sunny on Sunday, but cloudy, and 92 on Monday. Right now, 69 degrees, downtown Olympia.

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2: So generally, summertime weekends are pretty fine. And around here, summertime weekends mean that we focus in and celebrate a certain year. Kevin the Brit later this afternoon will kick off our celebration of the year 1971, kind of focusing in there with a lot of hits each hour from 1971 all throughout the weekend. That was the year I think I stopped listening to whatever my mom was listening to and started to find my own radio stations. If I remember.

Coming up on the 1240 Flashback, next, we meet a woman who has finally had enough. Dave's 1240 Flashback. Producer Phil Spector, he was a genius, but man, he was an evil genius. He married Ronnie Spector and then immediately forbid her from performing at all. She pretty much couldn't leave the house. He had the home surrounded with barbed wire and guard dogs, confiscated Ronnie's shoes to prevent her from leaving. On the very rare occasions where she did leave, he forced her to put a life-size dummy of himself in the passenger seat. Whack job. So on this day in 1972, Ronnie had had enough. She fled barefoot, leaving her adopted sons behind. Today's 1240 Flashback from happier times. The Ronettes, number two hit in 1963 on 95.3

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0: your shades, put on your Topsiders and Captain's hat, and wind down the summer in style with one last cruise to Puyallup for Yacht Rock Review Live at the Washington State Fair on September 14th. 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
6: Well, on our way into the upper 70s for a high this afternoon, just a few clouds. Mostly clear, 49 overnight. Sunny tomorrow and 87. Mostly sunny Sunday and 93. Mostly cloudy Monday and 92. Then it drops down again. 71 currently.

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4: 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But here at Cheney Stadium, time slows down. 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
3: Okay, Rainiers, just one complaint. Cal Raleigh is in Tacoma rehabbing this week. On Tuesday, he hit 2 home runs. Last night, he hit a home run. On Wednesday, when all of us from the radio station were at Cheney Stadium, Cal Raleigh did not play. That's not fair. He should rejoin the big league club on Monday. Yay.

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6: 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Tonight at 7, FC Olympia, the men, will host the Tacoma Stars. 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

Hey, thank you for hanging out with me today. My name's Dave. Hopefully you can join me tomorrow morning. I'll be broadcasting live from Watson's Greenhouse in West Olympia. Kevin DeBrett, raring to go. He's in next, 95.3 Olympia's KGY.

Olympia's greatest hits. Good afternoon to you. It's 9 minutes after two. Yes, Dave back tomorrow. In fact, Dave's going to be live on location at Watson's between 10 and 1 tomorrow morning for their special event. And then, of course, on the radio from 2 tomorrow. Anyway, hello. It's almost the weekend.

0: 95.3 KGY with Kevin the Brit. Well, we've got that heat advisory at the weekend, weather update for you coming shortly. But first, it's almost here.
1: It's your weekend.
0: It is, and to prove it, here is
2: Lori T. I just sort of stepped on you all over there.
0: But that's all right. How are you doing today?
2: I am great. I'm trying desperately to stay in work mode and not slip into vacay mode.
0: I'm going to talk more about that just before the end of the last session, because there's a reason why she's talking like that. But this weekend, it's going to be warm.
2: Oh, it is going to be warm. Yes, it's a great day to get out and participate in a new little fun game that Love Oli's doing.
0: Which is?
2: Love Oli Score and Explore. It is in honor of the FIFA World Cup. All right. So what you go to any participating businesses, you sign, you say you want to do the love and the score and explore thing, and they'll give you a passport, and then you look for a little soccer ball sticker some hidden somewhere in the store. Once you find it, tell the employee, they will stamp your passport, and you'll get in line for swag and fun prizes and stuff. But it's just a great little way to...
0: That's kind of cool.
2: Yeah, you'll see the little sign and the window sign of all the participating stores, and it's just a great way to, you know, maybe explore a store that you've never explored before.
0: Explore a store. Love it.
2: Yes, it's very good. And
0: so is that through the whole of the World Cup, or is just...
2: For the whole of June.
0: Okay, wonderful.
2: Yeah, all of June.
0: So, go downtown.
2: Yes, come downtown and shop and support people. And let's see. I mean, there's so much happening, but I got to shout out a play. I love plays, and it is opening weekend for Carrie the Musical at Lakewood Playhouse.
0: Oh.
2: Yes. Okay. Yeah, the Stephen King horror novel has been turned into a musical.
0: I can't picture that. Sorry, I can't.
2: Neither. So so go out and see it, and then send us an email and let us know what it's like, because we are fascinated by this.
0: Yeah, absolutely. It is your weekend. A few things to get up to. It's going to be warm. Probably the cooler day is Saturday. The hotter day is Sunday and Monday. What else can we get up to? Well, Lori T will tell us coming up.
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0: Pleasant afternoon, really, getting pretty warm with sunshine, and I'd hardly see a cloud around. There's a few, not too much. High today could reach 78. This evening and overnight, a crystal clear night with an overnight low of 46. Tomorrow, a very warm day with high near 87 into the low 90s on Sunday and Monday with that heat advisory. Currently in downtown Olympia, pleasant, it is 75. 95.

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7: 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But there's still things we can do.
2: Yeah, and tomorrow's not going to be too bad weather-wise. 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
7: I love it.
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2: It's the taste of summer. 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
7: That means summer's just around the corner. Shortcake.
2: Oh, I love it.
7: Oh, my gosh.
2: Oh, it's so great. It's so great. And then if you want to cool off but keep the energy up in the evening, you got to go to the Masterworks Choral Ensemble 80s Dance Party at the Washington Center. Yes, get your leg warmers, crimp your hair, get it into a nice side ponytail, and just dance the night away.
7: Yeah. I don't quite know what to say about that.
2: Oh.
7: Apart from, yeah.
2: Yeah, well.
7: Did I have long hair? I believe there is photographic evidence that I had terrible hair.
2: I would pay good money to see you in a side ponytail and like an 80s, like, I don't know, like deep V. Oh, yes, you could do that.
7: Oh, my gosh. I don't know if I got the figure for it now. I don't know what else to say for that.
2: Well, you should check it out anyway.
7: Yeah, for sure. It is your weekend. More at Lori T. coming.

Olympia's greatest hits. It is Kevin the Brit with you. As we're looking ahead to the weekend, Laurie T continues her look at the weekend.

0: sweet smell of hot dogs and garlic fries fill the air in the South Sound. The Tacoma Rainiers are back in action.
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0: your weekend. Laurie T is teasing me with the 80s. What? The 80s were very interesting.
1: Yeah, I'm sure.
0: Early 80s up to 85, biggest vinyl selling years ever.
1: Really?
0: Yeah, if you wanted to get a number one any side of the Atlantic, you had to sell a lot of records in the 80s, which they did. These days, not so much.
1: But it's coming back, you know?
0: Vinyl is.
1: Vinyl is. It absolutely is.
0: I keep seeing stores and I'm like, double take.
1: Yeah, Rainy Day Records is never going to go out of business down here, man. We're always going to have Rainy Day Records.
0: Yeah, fantastic. What else you got for this weekend?
1: Well, we have Flag Day. That's Sunday. So the American Legion Band is... Yes. Yeah, I know. It's really, it's crazy. Where is Dune going? It's wild. But yes, the American Legion Band is going to play their Flag Day ceremony concert at Civic Plaza at 4 p.m. So this is a volunteer band, and it is in its 101st year of existence. So that's pretty fun. And then if you like racing, we've got two great races at Grays Harbor Raceway this Sunday and Monday. We're talking NARC 410 sprint cars. If you know racing, I'm sure you know what that means. I have no idea what that means.
0: Her face is a bit, I don't know what that means, but it sounds great.
1: It's on the thing. I just read what's put in front of me. But no, it's really fun. Grays Harbor Raceway is a great time. And there's also a native art painting with Bill Pfeiffer. I'm sure you've seen the name around. He does a whole bunch of really good form line paintings. Yeah. So he's doing a form line butterfly painting at Stottle Winery in Lacey this Sunday. So.
0: I forget about that one.
1: Beautiful. Can't. Yes, yeah. Very, very beautiful.
0: Laurie T will not be here this week.
1: I won't.
0: Next week, rather.
1: Yeah.
0: This week. She will not be here next week because...
1: I'm going on an Alaskan cruise.
0: I'm so excited for you. I would love to do that. And I'm actually looking forward to hearing about it when you get back. And, you know, you being a young person, how you enjoyed it.
1: Oh, I mean, I'm sure I will. I'm going to put on my retirement hat and just do nothing but sit in a lawn chair and play backgammon with my family.
0: Well, we got to see your family the other day, and that was nice.
1: Yeah.
0: So that'll be a fun cruise. Enjoy.
1: It's our first family vacation since we've all been adults. You know how hard that is to get the whole family together.
0: Tell me about it.
1: Yeah.
0: Well, have a great time. We'll miss you next week.
1: Oh, thank you.
0: Laurie T, it's your weekend.

Olympia's greatest hits, it is Kevin the Brit with you. So, just a reminder then, that heat advisory from early hours of Sunday morning through to Tuesday. And it's going to be fairly pleasant for a few days and then hot Sunday and Monday, as I say. And then we're back to the more pleasant temperatures. Mid-70s, my favourite. 90s, no. I can't really deal with that. You know what I mean?

I was happy as a lark. But now I go for walks, to the movies, maybe to the park. I have a seat on the same old bench to watch the children play. You know, tomorrow is their future. But for me, just another day. They all gather around me. They seem to know my name. We laugh, tell a few jokes, but it still doesn't ease my pain. I know I can't hide from a memory, though day after day I've tried. I keep saying, she'll be back.

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0: 8 this evening and overnight a crystal clear night with an overnight low of 46. Tomorrow, a very warm day with high near 87 into the low 90s on Sunday and Monday with that heat advisory. Currently in downtown Olympia, pleasant, it is 75.
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0: 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It's 28 minutes to 4.
1: KGY South Sound traffic.
0: Well, it's a Friday, so as you can imagine, things are fairly busy already. We are seeing quite a slowdown north I-5 heading towards Marvin Road on I-5, as I say. Not really seeing why that is, but certainly south I-5, we know what that is. Heading round from Martin Way to exit 104, lots of traffic around. Heading out to Shelton on 101, yep, slowing down already where it meets Highway 8. Highway 8 and 12 not looking too bad. Through the centre of Yelm, stop and go in both directions. And L2 Yelm and out to Rainier and out to Tenino, you shouldn't be too bad. Driving conditions are good, roads are dry, and it is a pleasant drive around, apart from a little bit of frustration. For example, Fones Road construction work continues, and in Tumwater, 2nd Avenue, Linwood Avenue remains closed as they continue the construction in that location. That's it for now. Next update for you in 15.
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0: It is Kevin the Brit with you on this June 12th. Happy birthday to you on this glorious day. Happy birthday. You share it with Rick Hoffman, actor from Suits. He's done a bit of other stuff too. He turns 56 today. Actress Cody Horn, she turns 38 today. And country singer Chris Young turns 41 today. We're sharing their birthday with you. May I wish you a wonderful rest of your day.

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6: Now, ladies and gentlemen, for the album of the best original score written for a motion picture, the nominees are the late Alfred Newman for Airport, Johnny Mercer and Henry Mancini for Darling Lily, John Lennon, Paul McCartney, and George Harrison for Let It Be, Johnny Mandel for MASH, Fred Carlin for The Sterile Cuckoo. Envelope, please. John Lennon, Paul McCartney, George Harrison, Let It Be.
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0: It's going to feel like one on Monday and Tuesday, that's for sure. I think Sunday's going to be pretty warm as well. So, all right, well, we're warned, aren't we? We know that it's going to get pretty hot, and I'm thankful that I decided to get air conditioning in my house. I wasn't going to. My wife and I debated it for a while before we actually, you know, bit the bullet and did it. And now, of course, we're glad we did. Thankful for some things, just the small things, right?
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0: 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Stop and go traffic pretty much from Marvin Road, South I-5, round to exit 104. Seeing a backup of traffic onto I-5 North, where you're heading to get on to Highway 101 at exit 104. Out to Shelton on 101, yeah, quite the backup now where it meets Highway 8. Highway 8 and 12 themselves, not too bad. 510 out to Yelm, Rainier and Tenino, all looking okay. In the middle of Yelm, though, stop and go traffic for sure. Construction work slow you down on Phones Road in Olympia, and of course in Tumwater, 2nd Avenue, Linwood Avenue is closed until the middle of July for construction. That's it for now. 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
0: Here's what's happening. The Strawberry Festival takes place at South Bay Grange this Saturday, 10 a.m. until 4, celebrating the strawberry harvest. It's the 90th annual festival. 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

0: this weekend, Olympia's KGY is celebrating the music and memories of the summer of 1971.
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0: Wake up on the right side. Wake up with Kellogg's Rice Krispies for breakfast.
1: And KGY was playing this in the summer of 1971.

Olympia's greatest hits, it is Kevin the Brit with you, meandering through the afternoon together. Feels like summer, does it not? It'll be officially summer soon. Anyway, latest traffic coming up after the Doobie Brothers, and following that, Bruce Horn.

0: I love me some Bruce Hornsby in the range. Just saying. Seems to fit with the sunshine, right? It is 95.3 KGY at a quarter after four.
1: KGY South Sound traffic.
0: Alrighty then, driving conditions good this afternoon. No accidents or long delays to report to you at the moment. Those roads are dry and a beautiful drive, that's for sure. Not seeing any big problems, as I say, but you'll certainly slow down South I-5 after Marvin Road now, and then stop and go after Pacific round to exit 104. North I-5 getting on to Highway 101 onto the on-ramp there. Traffic's back down onto the freeway. Just be aware of that. Might be worth moving over to the left two lanes to get round and head further north. Out to Shelton on 101. Yep, that backup still pretty bad at Highway 8. Otherwise, Highway 8 and Highway 12 not looking too bad. Through the centre of Yelm, stop and go both directions. But other than that, getting out to Tenino, Rainier and Yelm, you shouldn't be too bad. Construction work slowing you down, of course, with alternative routes posted in Tumwater as 2nd Avenue and Linwood Avenue closed. And Phones Road construction continues as well. That's it for now. Next update in 15.
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0: 8 to 15 miles per hour. Lows level off around 52. Tonight, clear skies. Daytime highs approaching 84. Tomorrow, ample sunshine expected. That's your forecast from the KGY Weather Center. I'm meteorologist Laura Lockwood. Currently 75.
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0: 95.3 KGY with Kevin the Brit. I was talking to somebody earlier today about how hot is too hot. And we're all different, right? 75, I'm happy at 75. Yeah, a little bit of a breeze, that's good. But the temperatures that are coming for us Sunday and Monday, yeah, not quite so keen on those. And, of course, my biggest thing that I place I want to go in the world is Egypt. Never been to Egypt. It's really hot there, right? I'm looking forward to it in some ways.
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0: Alrighty then, driving conditions good this afternoon. No accidents or long delays to report to you at the moment. Those roads are dry and a beautiful drive, that's for sure. Not seeing any big problems, as I say, but you'll certainly slow down South I-5 after Marvin Road now, and then stop and go after Pacific round to exit 104. North I-5 getting on to Highway 101 onto the on-ramp there. Traffic's back down onto the freeway. Just be aware of that. Might be worth moving over to the left two lanes to get round and head further north. Out to Shelton on 101. Yep, that backup still pretty bad at Highway 8. Otherwise, Highway 8 and Highway 12 not looking too bad. Through the centre of Yelm, stop and go both directions. But other than that, getting out to Tenino, Rainier and Yelm, you shouldn't be too bad. Construction work slowing you down, of course, with alternative routes posted in Tumwater as 2nd Avenue and Linwood Avenue closed. And Phones Road construction continues as well. That's it for now. Next update in 15.
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2: 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Yeah, that sounds like an interesting concert that's happening at the Washington State Fair. 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
0: 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Still very busy around South I-5. It's pretty stop and go, pretty much all the way actually out of the Squally Basin, all the way around to exit 104. Once you pass 104 heading south I-5, you're getting up to the speed limit once again. Heading out to Shelton on 101 where it meets Highway 8. Long back up in that area at the moment. And north I-5 getting onto Highway 101. Traffic's back onto the freeway toward the on-ramp. Worth moving over to the left two lanes. Other than that, driving conditions are good. There are no accidents to report to you. Our roads are dry. Stop-and-go traffic through the centre of Yelm at the moment, slowly improving. But out to Yelm, Rainier and Tenino, you should be at the speed limit. Construction continues on Fones Road, of course. That'll add a little bit of extra time. And alternative routes posted in Tumwater because of 2nd Avenue and Linwood Avenue closed. That's it for now. Our next update for you in 5:15. 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

0: Yep, we're gearing up for the FIFA World Cup coming up. And there's an Olympia Lacey fan zone. Tom Wood is not excluded from it, but, you know. Anyways, it all starts on June 19th. And there are several games to go and watch at the Port Plaza at the Olympia Lacey fan zone. Tickets just $10, much cheaper than going to an actual game. Yeah, I've been complaining about that a lot. Anyhow, if you'd like to buy tickets, there's also VIP tickets available. ThurstonChamber.com/fanzone. 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